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0: And we are back. Are you curious as to who is number one this week? I know I am. But we're going to make just a little bit of a detour before we get there.
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0: Nate Smith wrote Fix What You Didn't Break with a team of Nashville veterans in a home studio. And he'll tell you, it scared him a little. After three straight defiant post-breakup anthems, he was stepping into full-on power ballad territory for the very first time. His inspiration was simple and honest. 10 years removed from a painful divorce, he finally found someone who changed everything. In Nate's words to Billboard, guys are more sensitive than we get credit for. And you know what? He's right. Radio stations were already requesting it long before it was even officially serviced. Here now with last year's leader, this is Nate Smith. Fix What You Didn't Break.
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0: 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This is Caribou Country.

I'm Breaker 19. This here's a rubber duck. You got a copy on me, Pigpen? Come on. Yeah, 10-4, Pigpen, for sure, for sure. By golly, it's clean clear to Flagtown. Come on. Yeah, it's a big 10-4 there, Pigpen. Yeah, we definitely got the

It was the dark of the moon on the 6th of June in a Kenworth pulling logs. Cab over Pete with a reefer on and a Jimmy hauling hogs. We was headed for Bear on I-10 about a mile out of Shaky Town. I says, Pigpen, this here's the rubber duck and I'm about to put the hammer down.

0: off them hogs?
1: Yeah, 10-4, about 5 miles or so. 10, roger, them hogs, it's getting intense up here.
2: By the time we got into Tulsa town, we had 85 trucks and all. But there's a room block up on the clover leaf, and them bears was wall to wall. And them smokies as thick as bugs on a bumper. They even had a bear in the air. I says, calling all trucks, this here's the duck. We about to go a-hunting there.

0: pig pen, you're still too close. Yeah, them hogs are starting to close up my sinuses. Mercy sakes, you better back off another 10.
1: Well, we rolled up Interstate 44 like a rocket sled on rails. Oh, we tore up all of our swindle sheets and left them sitting on the scales. By the time we hit that Chi-town, and Bears was a-getting smart, he brought up some reinforcements from the Illinois National Guard.

0: with 1,000 screaming trucks and 11 long-haired friends of Jesus in a chartreuse microbus.
1: Rubber duck is Sodbuster, come over. Yeah, 10-4 Sodbuster, listen, you want to put that microbus in behind that suicide jockey? Yeah, he's hauling dynamite and he needs all the help he can get.
0: Oh, he laid a strip for the Jersey Shore and prepared to cross the line. I could see the bridge was lined with bears, but I didn't have a doggone dime. I says, Pig Pen, this here's a rubber duck. We just ain't a gonna pay no toll. So we crashed the gate doing 98. I says, let them truckers roll.

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1: I'm Taryn Midzane. An evacuation order has been issued for 31 properties in the Palmer Creek fire area because of a threat of a wildfire. Residents in the area are asked to leave immediately. The Caribou Regional District issued the order on August 8th, and the order covers 47,948 hectares. The district says RCMP officers or other personnel will help with the evacuation, though it warned that emergency responders may not be able to assist people who remain in the evacuation area. Residents were asked to take family members, pets, and anyone who needs assistance, as well as medication, identification, keys, and other critical items that are immediately available. The district said residents should close windows and doors and latch but not lock gates. Residents should also not shut off natural gas and should use only as many vehicles as necessary to evacuate. The Caribou Regional District has also issued an evacuation alert for residents of the Palmer Creek Fire Area 2 and says residents in that area should prepare to leave immediately by preparing grab-and-go kits. The Palmer Creek Fire is located 171 kilometers west of Williams Lake and approximately 25 kilometers northwest of Redbrush Park and the Alexis Creek community. The fire is approximately 2,896 hectares in size as of Sunday. And more on the wildfires across the Caribou. The Pear Lake Fire in the Big Bar Complex is 146,880 hectares in size. The Rim Lake Fire to the west of Pear Lake is 4,794 hectares. And the French Bar Creek Fire to the east of Pear Lake has grown to 44,384 hectares in size as of Sunday. Drive BZ says Highway 97 through Clinton remains closed, and necessary travelers are asked to take alternate routes through Highway 24. Evacuation alerts for the French Bar Fire Area and French Bar Fire Area 2 are still in effect from the Caribou Regional District, and the Regional District has an evacuation order for the 59 Creek, Pear Lake, and North Green Lake Fire Areas. Evacuation alerts and orders have been issued for these areas also by the local First Nations, the Thompson-Nicola and Squamish-Lillooet Regional Districts. More information on the alerts and orders and what to prepare for grab-and-go kits and what you need to take when leaving can be found on the respective Regional Districts' websites. In more wildfire updates from across the province, Penticton residents are waking up with the Bald Range wildfire on their doorstep. Evacuation alerts reached the city's boundaries on Saturday, prompting officials to urge residents to prepare grab-and-go kits. The city says there is no immediate risk to residents, and its Emergency Operations Center is monitoring the fire with regional partners. The entire district of Summerland is under evacuation order, covering more than 5,600 properties. The Bald Range fire was estimated at 13,618 hectares in size as of Sunday. The BC Wildfire Service says fire behavior on that fire eased to primarily rank 2 with pockets of rank 3 on Saturday after reaching rank 5 during the fire's rapid growth on Friday night. Drive BC says Highway 97 is closed between Antlers Beach and the Pyramid Picnic area. In the Regional District of Okanagan-Similkameen says 201 Forest Service Road is open to non-commercial passenger vehicles traveling between Penticton and Kelowna. There's better news on the wildfires near Vernon. The BC Wildfire classifies the Bradley Creek wildfire as being held after it had been burning out of control. Evacuation orders in Spelumchin were downgraded to alerts Saturday evening, while previous alerts were rescinded. The province of BC is under a state of emergency as of Saturday because of the wildfire situation. And looking at the Caribou's forecast, it's a mix of sun and clouds today with chances of showers and a risk of thunderstorms across the region. Expected to still be a warm one with highs of around 25 degrees. Tonight is predicting lows to drop to around 11 in Quesnel and around 12 in Williams Lake and 100 Mile House, still with slight chances of showers. And chances of showers are to persist through the weekend across the region to Monday and Tuesday, with highs around 22 to begin the new week. Get news alerts directly to your inbox by signing up today at mycariboonow.com.
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2: I'm Taryn Midzane with an emergency broadcast. An evacuation order has been issued for 31 properties in the Palmer Creek fire area because of a threat of a wildfire. Residents in the area are asked to leave immediately. The Caribou Regional District issued the order on August 8th. The order covers 47,948 hectares. The district says RCMP officers or other personnel will help with the evacuation, though it warned that emergency responders may not be able to assist people who remain in the evacuation area. Residents were advised to take family members, pets, and anyone who needs assistance, as well as medication, identification, keys, and other critical items that are immediately available. The district said residents should also close windows and doors and latch but not lock gates. They should not shut off natural gas and should use only as many vehicles as necessary to evacuate. The Caribou Regional District has also issued an evacuation alert for residents in the Palmer Creek Fire Area 2 and says residents in that area should prepare to leave immediately. The Palmer Creek Fire is located 171 kilometers west of Williams Lake and approximately 25 kilometers northwest of Red Brush Park and the Alexis Creek community. The fire is approximately 1,500 hectares in size. Listen to these emergency updates as they happen, and for more information, go to mycariboonow.com.
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2: I'm Taryn Midzane with an emergency broadcast. An evacuation order has been issued for 31 properties in the Palmer Creek fire area because of a threat of a wildfire. Residents in the area are asked to leave immediately. The Caribou Regional District issued the order on August 8th. The order covers 47,948 hectares. The district says RCMP officers or other personnel will help with the evacuation, though it warned that emergency responders may not be able to assist people who remain in the evacuation area. Residents were advised to take family members, pets, and anyone who needs assistance, as well as medication, identification, keys, and other critical items that are immediately available. The district said residents should also close windows and doors and latch but not lock gates. They should not shut off natural gas and should use only as many vehicles as necessary to evacuate. The Caribou Regional District has also issued an evacuation alert for residents in the Palmer Creek Fire Area 2 and says residents in that area should prepare to leave immediately. The Palmer Creek Fire is located 171 kilometers west of Williams Lake and approximately 25 kilometers northwest of Red Brush Park and the Alexis Creek community. The fire is approximately 1,500 hectares in size. Listen to these emergency updates as they happen, and for more information, go to mycariboonow.com.
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2: I'm Taryn Midzane with an emergency broadcast. An evacuation order has been issued for 31 properties in the Palmer Creek fire area because of a threat of a wildfire. Residents in the area are asked to leave immediately. The Caribou Regional District issued the order on August 8th. The order covers 47,948 hectares. The district says RCMP officers or other personnel will help with the evacuation, though it warned that emergency responders may not be able to assist people who remain in the evacuation area. Residents were advised to take family members, pets, and anyone who needs assistance, as well as medication, identification, keys, and other critical items that are immediately available. The district said residents should also close windows and doors and latch but not lock gates. They should not shut off natural gas and should use only as many vehicles as necessary to evacuate. The Caribou Regional District has also issued an evacuation alert for residents in the Palmer Creek Fire Area 2 and says residents in that area should prepare to leave immediately. The Palmer Creek Fire is located 171 kilometers west of Williams Lake and approximately 25 kilometers northwest of Red Brush Park and the Alexis Creek community. The fire is approximately 1,500 hectares in size. Listen to these emergency updates as they happen, and for more information, go to mycariboonow.com.
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2: I'm Taryn Midzane with an emergency broadcast. An evacuation order has been issued for 31 properties in the Palmer Creek fire area because of a threat of a wildfire. Residents in the area are asked to leave immediately. The Caribou Regional District issued the order on August 8th. The order covers 47,948 hectares. The district says RCMP officers or other personnel will help with the evacuation, though it warned that emergency responders may not be able to assist people who remain in the evacuation area. Residents were advised to take family members, pets, and anyone who needs assistance, as well as medication, identification, keys, and other critical items that are immediately available. The district said residents should also close windows and doors and latch but not lock gates. They should not shut off natural gas and should use only as many vehicles as necessary to evacuate. The Caribou Regional District has also issued an evacuation alert for residents in the Palmer Creek Fire Area 2 and says residents in that area should prepare to leave immediately. The Palmer Creek Fire is located 171 kilometers west of Williams Lake and approximately 25 kilometers northwest of Red Brush Park and the Alexis Creek community. The fire is approximately 1,500 hectares in size. Listen to these emergency updates as they happen, and for more information, go to mycariboonow.com.
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2: I'm Taryn Midzane with an emergency broadcast. An evacuation order has been issued for 31 properties in the Palmer Creek fire area because of a threat of a wildfire. Residents in the area are asked to leave immediately. The Caribou Regional District issued the order on August 8th. The order covers 47,948 hectares. The district says RCMP officers or other personnel will help with the evacuation, though it warned that emergency responders may not be able to assist people who remain in the evacuation area. Residents were advised to take family members, pets, and anyone who needs assistance, as well as medication, identification, keys, and other critical items that are immediately available. The district said residents should also close windows and doors and latch but not lock gates. They should not shut off natural gas and should use only as many vehicles as necessary to evacuate. The Caribou Regional District has also issued an evacuation alert for residents in the Palmer Creek Fire Area 2 and says residents in that area should prepare to leave immediately. The Palmer Creek Fire is located 171 kilometers west of Williams Lake and approximately 25 kilometers northwest of Red Brush Park and the Alexis Creek community. The fire is approximately 1,500 hectares in size. Listen to these emergency updates as they happen, and for more information, go to mycariboonow.com.
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0: 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It's time to count down the 30 biggest songs of the week. 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
1: Hello, and welcome to the show that highlights the top 30 country songs this week all across Canada. This is the Cross Canada Country Countdown, and I'm your host, Kate Ryan. Last week, we had a new song take over the top spot on the countdown. It was Jason Aldean with his latest, Don't Tell on Me.

0: Now, will Jason be able to hold on to first place, or will we see another song rise up? We've got 30 songs to get through before we find out, so I hope that you'll stay with me.
1: Number 30.
0: Tennille Arts has a very special night coming up in her home province. As part of Country Music Week in Saskatoon, she's been named as a performer at the 2026 CCMA Legend Show. It's a special concert that's celebrating 50 years of Canadian country music at the Sid Buchwald Theatre on September 17th. She'll be joined by fellow Saskatchewan artists, the Hunter Brothers and Kelsey Kulik, along with Brett Kissel and Jason McCoy. Down two spots to song number 30. This is Tennille Arts, Don't Ruin Flowers. Wow.

0: say so. And that was Dan and Shay holding steady at number 29 with their song, Say So.
1: Number 28.
0: The James Barker Band is exploring a bit of a new sound with their latest single, After Dark. The new track has a bit more of a country folk feel and will sound familiar to fans of bands like Mumford & Sons. James says it's important to make music that he and the band enjoy. And hopefully, the fans will feel the same as well.
2: I think artists sometimes get messed up and they try and just write whatever they think is going to make them the most money or make the fans the happiest. And I don't think that anyone is smart enough to be able to do that. I think that you just have to make music that you're proud of and fires you up. And then if you're authentic, there'll be other people out there who see things the same way you do.
0: Making their debut on the countdown this week in spot number 28. This is the James Barker Band with After Dark. If you've seen

0: And that was Zach Topp, holding steady once again this week at spot number 27 with his song, South of Sanity.
1: Number 26.
0: Carter Faith is having a remarkable year. Her album, Cherry Valley, was the first debut country album nominated for ACM Album of the Year in a decade. She performed at the ACM Awards. She's toured with Post Malone. And now she's about to make her acting debut in a Netflix film alongside Jessica Chastain. Oh, and she just dropped a deluxe edition of Cherry Valley called Cherry Valley Forever. And it features 5 brand new tracks. Down 5 spots this week to song number 26. Here is Carter Faith with Betty.

0: And that was song number 26 from Carter Faith, Betty. Our next song is making some quick moves up the charts. And we will have song number 25 from Shaboozy when we return to the Cross Canada Country Countdown.
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0: And we just heard song number 25, up 5 spots from last week. That was Shaboozy, Cowgirl.
1: Number 24.
0: A concert video from a John Party show in North Carolina recently went viral for a very specific reason. A fan captured some creative footage from a rather unique angle during his performance. And the comments section absolutely lost its mind. John Party's fan base is passionate, enthusiastic, and apparently a little thirsty for John. Here now with song number 24, up 2 spots, this is John Party with Boots Off.
2: She's got

0: That's how we know them now, but it's not how they started. This is Now and Then.
1: John Party actually heard the original demo of Dirt on My Boots and described it as sounding super hip-hop. He loved the lyrics, but wanted to pull it back to something more country, and that's exactly what he did. It became his second consecutive number one on the U.S. country airplay chart and his first number one here in Canada. Going back, this is a then song from John Party, Dirt on My Boots.

0: It seems John is all about the boots. That was our then song from John Party with Dirt on My Boots. Coming up, we will have song number 23 from a Canadian artist from Waterloo, Ontario, who was encouraged to sing by one of his teachers in high school. Nate Holler is up next when we return to the Cross Canada Country Countdown.
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0: Moving down five positions to song number 23 this week, that was Nate Holler and Thought About You.
1: Number 22.
0: Our next song comes to us from George Burge. His song Ride, Ride, Ride was written as a reminder to himself to be fearless when he wasn't sure what was coming up next. The song features a little help from Luke Bryan. Dropping down nine spots to number 22, here is George Burge with Ride, Ride, Ride.

0: was song number 22 this week from George Burge with some help from Luke Bryan. Ride, ride, ride.
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0: Our next artist started playing guitar at the age of 10 and soon afterwards started writing his own songs. But before he stepped onto the stage, Morgan Griffiths worked as an installer of kitchen cabinets and also as a semi-truck part salesperson. But the call to the stage was far greater, and we're glad he answered it. Here with song number 21, down 9 spots from last week, this is Morgan Griffiths with Just Being Me.

0: From small towns to sold-out arenas, this is the Cross Canada Country Countdown. 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
1: So, before we get to this week's throwback track, here's a little country music history. On this date, back in 1975, Hank Williams Jr. nearly lost his life on Ajax Mountain in Montana. He slipped while mountain climbing and fell nearly 500 feet, landing on a boulder. He suffered multiple skull and facial fractures and a long, difficult recovery. When he came back, he looked different. The beard, the sunglasses, the cowboy hat. He grew them to cover the scars. And what started as a way to hide the damage became one of the most iconic looks in country music history. Here now with our throwback track, this is Hank Williams Jr. and All My Rowdy Friends Are Coming Over Tonight.

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1: Number 20.
2: Riley Green has been guilty of letting his mind wander on stage when he's performing. It happens to everybody at some point, but Riley has learned the importance of doing what he can to make sure he has a clear mind before he steps on stage every single night.
3: It's a crazy thing because I remember playing a festival in Alabama and forgetting some words. There's 30-something thousand people there, and it wasn't very noticeable. It was just a couple of lines, and I think I mumbled through them, but one of my old football coaches from college was there, and he told me, he said, man, it's just like a football game. You got to take some time to yourself before the show and kind of get your mind in the right state. When I was a construction worker, I could do that and kind of just get through the day, but you can't do that doing this, so you got to make sure you got your mind right.
2: He's moved up 4 spots with his song, Think As You Drunk. Here with song number 20, this is Riley Green.

0: Lehigh Valley has also moved up this week, four spots to be exact, to spot number 19 with their song, Fools.
1: Number 18.
0: Russell Dickerson has always had a gift for a hook, but his latest single pushes things in a direction he hasn't quite gone before. It's got as much rock in its DNA as it does country. And he says the whole thing came together almost instantly.
2: I love starting from a musical standpoint. I feel like it's so much easier to craft lyric and melody around like good music at first. So we were just ripping on guitar, like, you know, and it just felt so fun. And I just started singing like, make it work. And the chorus, I feel like we wrote in like 15 minutes.
0: Moving up two spots to number 18. This is Russell Dickerson with Worth Your While.

0: just heard from Dallas Smith. That was song number 17, rising up 5 spots this week with his song, Good Time Goes.
1: Number 16.
0: Sully Burroughs has been known to put his own spin on things. And his latest move is a country take on a good old rock classic. He's just released his version of the Kings of Leon's You Somebody. And here's a little taste. Somebody.

0: That was song number 16 this week from Sully Burroughs and Put It On Me. When we come back, we will have song number 15 from a lady who has set the country music world on fire. We will have Miss Ella Langley when the Cross Canada Country Countdown returns.
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0: And that was Ella Langley, dropping down 5 spots this week, ending up in the 15th position with Be Her.
1: Number 14.
0: Lainey Wilson is one of the best songwriters in country music right now. But even she writes some clunkers. She recently admitted she once wrote a song completely as a joke, but her team loved it. And she actually had to be the one to pump the brakes and talk them down off the ledge. In her words, this ain't it. It was a joke. We were just writing to be funny. Here now with song number 14, Phone, Keys, Wallet. And Lainey has a little bit of help from John Mayer.

0: take a break from counting down the top 30 and check out one on the rise. Here's one to watch.
1: Tucker Wetmore has been showing the world exactly what kind of artist he is. And it goes way beyond the music. At a recent meet and greet, a young fan named Jack was a little shy at first. So Tucker reached out with a big warm handshake and said, "You can call me Tuck." And it lit Jack's eyes up. The two danced together, took photos, he got an autograph, and Jack even taught Tucker a special handshake. His mom, Kimberly, said Tucker was intentional, never rushed, and welcomed the whole family like they were old friends. In her words, Tucker's down-to-earth personality and the way he embraced Jack created a memory our family will cherish forever. Here now with our one to watch, this is Tucker Wetmore. Who told you that?

0: That will definitely be one to watch. From Tucker Wetmore, Who Told You That? We are over halfway through the countdown. And coming up, we'll have song number 13 that's really making some ground and getting lots of attention. Stella Lefty, when we return to the Cross Canada Country Countdown.
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1: 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Well, now we can complain about the heat that keeps you up at night. 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

0: Rising up six spots to lucky number 13 this week. That was Stella Lefty with Boston.
1: Number 12.
0: Tennille Towns was so excited to get Keith Urban to play guitar on her single, Sunshine's Free. And it's not the first time that they've crossed paths. The two have a fun history.
2: I had a surprise Zoom call from Keith Urban a few years ago for the ACM award. He, like, during the pandemic, I thought it was a radio interview, and I opened the Zoom, and all of a sudden Keith Urban's on the screen, and I was like, wait, what? And he was like, you've won this award, and, like, congrats. And I was just like, come on. So we've stayed in touch since then, and he's, like, had me open a couple shows, and from that, I just sent him the song and the thread, and I was like, hey, I don't know. Something about this song makes me think about you. What are the odds you'd want to, like, play some guitar on here? And he's like, I'd love to. And he sent tracks back, and he was so kind in the process, and just, like, everything he sent back was over and above what we'd asked, and he really spent time on it, which meant a lot. So this is a pretty cool full circle for me.
0: Here now is song number 12, moving up three positions this week. This is Tennille Towns with a little help from Keith Urban on guitar. Sunshine's Free. We are got

0: And that was song number 12 from Tennille Towns. Sunshine's Free.
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0: Kenny Chesney has revealed the full track list for his 21st studio album. It's called Silver Sands Marina, and it will drop September 25th. 11 songs, three of them feature some pretty special guests. Megan Maroney is back with him on It Just Got Weird. That's their second collaboration. Colby Calais appears on What We Got Going On. And rising artist Lily Miola joins him on Goldfish. Kenny says the album didn't fully reveal itself until the last three songs fell into place. In his words, it's like a rock in your shoe. It'll bother you until it's just right. Up three spots this week to number 11. Here's Kenny Chesney with Carry On.

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2: Hey, this is Braden King from Weyburn, Saskatchewan. My new song, We Got Beer, is the perfect party song for your summer playlist. This song took me all the way across Western Canada this summer. I gave away 30 backyard concerts to my top fans across the country, and we got to bring them a free show, got to bring them some free beer, and got to bring lots of good times. It's one of my favorite things I've ever gotten to do in my career, and I'm so thankful to have had thousands of people singing We Got Beer all summer long. So crack a cold one, turn it up, because we got beer.

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1: Here's a great Saskatchewan story that involves Bailey Zimmerman. Identical twins Tanner and Connor Anderson from Regina spent nearly 2 weeks posting TikToks trying to get Bailey's attention at the Calgary Stampede. Now, when that didn't work, they made handmade signs with lyrics from Chevy Silverado and brought them to the show. Well, guess what? It worked. Bailey pulled them up on stage, and while they were there, Connor asked him how many TikTok likes it would take to write a song together. And here's what Bailey said.
2: How many likes on TikTok to make a song with you?
3: Oh my gosh.
4: I trust you. I trust you. All right. This is crazy, all right? I think you guys can do it.
2: Yeah.
4: 500,000 likes.
2: Deal.
1: Now, the twins only started playing music 6 months ago. Tanner was in a pharmacy school. Connor was studying science. And they both walked away from it to chase something bigger. Look up Anderson Twins on TikTok. Give them a like. And who knows? Maybe the next Bailey Zimmerman co-write comes straight out of Regina, Saskatchewan. Here now with song number 10. Up one spot, this is Bailey Zimmerman with Chevy Silverado.
5: Why?

0: dropping down three spots to number nine. That was Dean Brody, Man Without a Woman.
1: Number eight.
0: Rolling Stone Canada has just named Owen Riegling one of the future of music artists to watch. When he was asked what people miss when they call him part of country's next wave, he pushed back just a little. In his words, "I don't feel like I'm arriving. It just feels like I'm doing what I've always done. And now more people are aware of it." He also had the best definition of success that we've heard actually in a while. "Can I make a living playing music? Is music my career?" Now, for the kid from Mildmay, Ontario, who used to play bars where nobody cared, both answers are now yes. Holding steady in spot number eight, this is Owen Riegling with Love, Hate, Love. I keep

0: man Tyler Joe Miller is making some headway this week, rising up two spots to song number 7 with Under the Influence.
1: Number 6.
0: Taylor Swift is officially one of the most followed people on the planet, at least on Instagram. She sits at number 15 on the all-time most followed accounts list with over 273 million, yes, million followers. To put that into perspective, that's roughly 7 times the entire population of Canada following one person. Here now, up one spot this week to number 6. This is Taylor Swift, I Knew It, I Knew You.

0: from the movie Toy Story 5. That was Taylor Swift in spot number 6 with I Knew It, I Knew You. We're getting a little bit closer to who will be number 1. When we return, we will have song number 5.
1: Don't move.
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0: dropping down one spot into number five. That was Ella Langley with Morgan Wallen and I Can't Love You Anymore.
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0: Luke Combs recently wrapped up two sold-out nights at Murrayfield Stadium in Edinburgh, and the family was all there. His youngest son attended his very first concert, watching Dad perform in front of 67,000 people. And Luke got a little emotional on stage about it. His words talking about normally being home to change their diapers and make them breakfast. But the real show stealer both nights was Mama Rhonda Combs, who came out on stage during the shotgun segment carrying cans of Scotland's most popular beer, Tennent's Lager, grinning ear to ear and really hyping up the crowd. Down one spot to number four, here is Luke Combs, Be By You. Come on.

0: And that was song number four from Luke Combs this week, Be By You.
1: Number three.
0: Morgan Wallen's Still the Problem Tour wrapped up August 1st, and the numbers are staggering. Industry tracking site Hits Daily Double projects the 23-date run will gross around $500 million. Now, to put that in context, the current number one highest grossing tour of 2026 in any genre belongs to Bad Bunny at $225 million. If Wallen's estimate is even close, he beats that by $275 million. Not just the biggest country tour of the year, potentially the biggest tour ever of the year. Here now with song number three, up two spots. This is Morgan Wallen, Don't We? Wouldn't trade

0: waited all way.
1: That was song number three this week on the countdown from Morgan Wallen. Don't we? We are getting so close to the number one spot. And in order for you to find out, you're going to have to return with me. Coming up, that number one song when the Cross Canada Country Countdown returns.
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1: And we are back. Are you curious as to who is number one this week? I know I am. But we're going to make just a little bit of a detour before we get there.
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1: Nate Smith wrote Fix What You Didn't Break with a team of Nashville veterans in a home studio. And he'll tell you it scared him a little. After three straight defiant post-breakup anthems, he was stepping into full-on power ballad territory for the very first time. His inspiration was simple and honest. 10 years removed from a painful divorce, he finally found someone who changed everything. In Nate's words to Billboard, guys are more sensitive than we get credit for. And you know what? He's right. Radio stations were already requesting it long before it was even officially serviced. Here now with last year's leader, this is Nate Smith. Fix What You Didn't Break.

0: And that was last year's leader at this time. Nate Smith, Fix What You Didn't Break.
1: Number two.
0: Kane Brown's on Broadway in downtown Nashville just keeps growing. The four-story entertainment complex he opened earlier this year has now added a brand new third-floor lounge called Dusk. And on Saturday mornings on the rooftop, it opens up for a brunch series called Sun Up at Dusk, complete with skyline views, Nashville hot chicken and waffles, and champagne by the bottle. Oh yeah, and Kane himself has been known to show up unannounced. If you're heading to Nashville, it's at 312 Broadway. Here now holding steady in the number two spot, this is Kane Brown with Woman.
2: Hey, it's not-

0: holding steady this week at number two, that was Kane Brown and Woman.
1: The Cross Canada Country Countdown, number one.
0: Are you ready for it? Jason Aldean has been around long enough to have some opinions about how this business works. And he's not shy about sharing them either. He recently said that too many new artists are jumping into headline shows before they're actually ready. In his words, you got two songs people really care about. What are you going to do for the other 80 minutes? He also pointed out that streaming numbers don't always tell the real story. A lot of streams are just background noise on a playlist, not a dedicated fan base showing up to buy tickets. Aldean himself turned down an early headline opportunity to keep opening for Brooks and Dunn, just to give himself more time to build his catalog. And it turns out that was a pretty good call. For the second week in a row at number one, here now is Jason Aldean and Don't Tell on Me on the Cross Canada Country Countdown.

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1: Good morning, I'm Chris Adams, and here's your Country 840 News for Monday, August the 10th. The Pear Lake Fire in the Big Bar Complex is 146,880 hectares in size. Rim Lake to the west of Pear Lake is 4,794 hectares, and the French Bar Creek Fire to the east of Pear Lake has grown to 44,384 hectares in size as of Sunday. Drive BC says Highway 97 through Clinton remains closed. Necessary travelers are asked to take alternate routes through Highway 24. Evacuation alerts for the French Bar Fire are still in effect from the Caribou Regional District, and the CRD has an evacuation order for the Pear 59 Creek, Pear Lake, and North Green Lake fire areas. Evacuation alerts and orders have been issued for these areas by local First Nations, the Thompson-Nicola, and Squamish-Lillooet Regional Districts. Information on the alerts and orders can be found on the respective regional districts' websites. A local group of 100 Mile and area residents are seeking some extra hands to help watch out for crime. The Citizens on Patrol is looking for more people to join the group and help keep a watchful eye on the community, while repeat crimes have been on a steady rise. Kimberly Rankin, captain of the Citizens on Patrol, says the group works closely with the 100 Mile RCMP detachment and the community's speed board readers.
2: We like to deter crime and increase the community awareness, of course, and, you know, just be visible to help support the community in any kind of way we can as far as crime goes.
1: Rankin adds that people on patrols have also helped people in medical emergencies and also provides extra security at community events. Citizens on Patrol in 100 Mile House has been involved with the community now for 30 years. The team has 14 members currently and are looking for more to join. With more members comes more patrols, and the group in 100 Mile covers a large area that includes Deca Lake and Forest Grove. Rankin says that the 100 Mile House RCMP have been very supportive of the Citizens on Patrol, and the two bodies work well together. If anyone is interested in joining, they can look up the 100 Mile Citizens on Patrol social media pages for more information. A South Caribou woman charged in connection with a suspicious fire at a business has pleaded guilty to a lesser charge. 31-year-old Madison Shetty Hall, originally charged with arson in relation to an inhabited property, pled guilty to failing to appear on a release order. Shetty Hall was sentenced to time already served. 100 Mile House RCMP were called to the Fresh Coast store in the Caribou Mall back on February 17th of last year. Police say they were responding to a report of mischief inside the store, where a female was accused of attempting to light a cardboard box on fire. There was no further damage done to the business. RCMP say an arrest was made after a suspect was identified using video surveillance in the store. The Silcotine National Government says it is deeply concerned with the province of BC's lifting of three closed motor vehicle hunting restrictions within its territory. The changes came into effect on July 1st and run until 2028, and will have a strong effect in the Groundhog, Hungry Valley, and Rocky Lakes area. The Silcotine National Government says in a statement that these areas have already been severely impacted by the road access being expanded for logging practices, and claim that the expansions have damaged natural migration and hunting routes for the animals in the territory, particularly the regional moose populations, which, according to the Silcotine, regional herds are facing critical risk levels. The Silcotine says that it will do everything in its power to steward the local wildlife populations and habitats with or without the province's support. In sports, Canada won the 2026 Hinkle-Gretzky Cup hockey tournament in Edmonton, following a convincing 8-1 victory over the United States in the final. It's the 31st medal, 26 gold, 3 silver, and 2 bronze that Canada has captured at the annual under-18 tournament. In the CFL, the BC Lions are 3-5 following Saturday's 27-24 victory over the Hamilton Ticats. The Lions visit the Calgary Stampeders on Thursday night to begin Week 11 of the CFL season. In the West Division, Saskatchewan is 6-2, Edmonton is 6-3, Winnipeg is 4-4, Calgary is 4-5, and BC is 3-5. In the East Division, Montreal is 8-1, Toronto is 4-4, Hamilton is 3-6, and Ottawa is 0-8. In Major League Baseball, it was the Philadelphia Phillies over the Toronto Blue Jays, 7-6 in 12 innings. The Blue Jays start a 7-game homestand tonight against the Boston Red Sox. The 100 Mile House Slow Pitch League's year-end tournament was this past weekend, and sit on my base for the winners, defeating Crankies in the championship. Crankies were the regular season winners of the league, losing only one game all season. And a Williams Lake athlete is a world champion in the sport of karate. The Lake City's Bruce Gear was competing in his first world championship and won a bronze medal in kick-like continuous. The world championships were in Berlin, Germany. For these stories and more, and to sign up for news alerts, go to mycariboonow.com. Okay, here we go with what's going on weather-wise for today, and that would be possibly some showers, 70% according to Environment Canada. That's kind of nice. Yellow air warning, though, air quality warning. Sun and clouds, and you got that chance of showers later on with a risk of a thunderstorm. Smoke in the air, highs of 22 for today. Partly cloudy skies and a chance of showers this evening as well. And a low of 11 right now here in Hunter Mile House. We are at, there we go, 14 degrees. 14 degrees at the 108. Clinton is at 13 degrees. Lone Butte is also at 13 degrees this morning. On the roads, Highway 97 still closed, as we heard on the news, of course. Highway 1, I believe, is still closed down through the canyon as well. And watch for road closures down around the big fires down in Summerland and down that area. Boy, that was a big one. Woof. Anyway, we're going to keep an eye on things here and just keep an eye on Drive BC. If you do hear anything on our local roads and need to know, give me a shout, 395-1393, but that's what we got so far.
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1: 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My name is Chris Adams. Welcome to the BX Morning Show. There is some smoke in the air. The air quality meters are showing, what are they showing? PurpleAir.com is showing in the American scale 141, which means on the Canadian scale it's about 5, I do believe. Yes, that's what that's coming in at right now. 6, sorry. Yeah, just changed while I was looking at it. So anyway, if you're out there, just be careful, and let's get on with it. It is 7 minutes after 6 on your Monday morning. Here is Jess Moskaluk.

That's Parker McCollum, Handle on You, here on Country 840. Good morning, everybody. Happy Monday. Hope your weekend was a good one. It had some pretty clean air over the weekend, which was nice. Went and saw the new Spider-Man movie with a bunch of friends of mine. Very, very awesome. It's playing at the theater for the next while, anyway. Let's see what's going on today. 8 weeks of summer, week number 5 is on the go. This time around, it is a South Thompson getaway. Going to tell you all about that a little bit later on and take a qualifier for it. Just listen for the galloping cowboy when he rides through. And of course, we're going to be announcing the winner of 8 weeks of summer, week number 4. Wait a minute, I think I got that back. Is this week 6? Oh boy, time does fly when you're having fun. Let's see here. It is. This is week 6. We're going to announce the winner of week 5. Never mind. Okay. Which, of course, is our Guns N' Roses giveaway. Let's see. What else we got going on? I'm going to tell you, keep you updated on the fire situation. Things are looking okay at the moment. Had some rain last night around here, which helped. Alan Jackson in your spotlight. And on your comedy break, we got Tim Young talking about bears. There's your day in a nutshell here on Country 840. Stick around. Got some good tunes. And, well, I've got coffee. I hope you do, too.

0: That's Max McNown, Better Me For You here on Country 840. It is 22 minutes after 6 o'clock. And hey, let's have a look and see what we've got out there for you. There has been a bear, by the way, hanging around the 108 down by the Heritage site. He's been spotted down there and just in that general vicinity. So watch for him. I guess it's that time of year when they start thinking about berries and things like that. Let's see. What's going on weather-wise for today? Well, according to the forecast, we're looking at sun, cloud, and a 70% chance of showers in the afternoon and evening. Although the risk of a thunderstorm goes along with that. Highs of 22, lows of 11, and there is smoke in the air. We're under a yellow air quality warning here in the South Cariboo once again. It's a little smoky out there this morning, but it smells like doused campfire out there. Because we had some pretty good rain last night in a couple of places. As for your temperatures right now, we're sitting at about 14 here in town, 14 at the 108. Clinton is at 13, Lone Butte is at 13 as well. Air quality meters are showing on the Canadian scale, they're showing about 6, and on the American scale, that works out to about, 139. Okay, so there you are. That's what I got. Got something for me? Give me a call, 395-1393.
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The Free Store is going to be open on the 14th of August, which is, I guess, this Friday coming up, isn't it? Well, time flies when you're having fun. That's the next full opening. However, in the meantime, people who have been evacuated to Hundred Mile House are welcome to come in on the afternoons when volunteers are in the Free Store working on the newly donated goods. Those afternoons are Tuesdays and Thursdays, and that's from 1:30 until 4. The Free Store is in the basement of St. Timothy's Anglican Church, which is at the corner of Horse Lake Road and Blackstock Road. 24 minutes after 6 o'clock.

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1: Good morning, I'm Chris Adams, and here's your Country 840 News for Monday, August the 10th. The Pear Lake Fire in the Big Bar Complex is 146,880 hectares in size. Rim Lake to the west of Pear Lake is 4,794 hectares, and the French Bar Creek Fire to the east of Pear Lake has grown to 44,384 hectares in size as of Sunday. Drive BC says Highway 97 through Clinton remains closed. Necessary travelers are asked to take alternate routes through Highway 24. Evacuation alerts for the French Bar Fire are still in effect from the Caribou Regional District, and the CRD has an evacuation order for the Pear 59 Creek, Pear Lake, and North Green Lake fire areas. Evacuation alerts and orders have been issued for these areas by local First Nations, the Thompson-Nicola, and Squamish-Lillooet Regional Districts. Information on the alerts and orders can be found on the respective regional districts' websites. A local group of 100 Mile and area residents are seeking some extra hands to help watch out for crime. The Citizens on Patrol is looking for more people to join the group and help keep a watchful eye on the community, while repeat crimes have been on a steady rise. Kimberly Rankin, captain of the Citizens on Patrol, says the group works closely with the 100 Mile RCMP detachment and the community's speedboard readers.
2: We like to deter crime and increase the community awareness, of course, and, you know, just be visible to help support the community in any kind of way we can as far as crime goes.
1: Rankin adds that people on patrols have also helped people in medical emergencies and also provides extra security at community events. Citizens on Patrol in 100 Mile House has been involved with the community now for 30 years. The team has 14 members currently and are looking for more to join. With more members comes more patrols, and the group in 100 Mile covers a large area that includes Deca Lake and Forest Grove. Rankin says that the 100 Mile House RCMP have been very supportive of the Citizens on Patrol, and the two bodies work well together. If anyone is interested in joining, they can look up the 100 Mile Citizens on Patrol social media pages for more information. A South Caribou woman charged in connection with a suspicious fire at a business has pleaded guilty to a lesser charge. 31-year-old Madison Shetty Hall, originally charged with arson in relation to an inhabited property, pled guilty to failing to appear on a release order. Shetty Hall was sentenced to time already served. 100 Mile House RCMP recalled to the Freshco store in the Caribou Mall back on February 17th of last year. Police say they were responding to a report of mischief inside the store, where a female was accused of attempting to light a cardboard box on fire. There was no further damage done to the business. RCMP say an arrest was made after a suspect was identified using video surveillance in the store. The Silcotine National Government says it is deeply concerned with the province of BC's lifting of three closed motor vehicle hunting restrictions within its territory. The changes came into effect on July 1st and run until 2028, and will have a strong effect in the Groundhog, Hungry Valley, and Rocky Lakes area. The Silcotine National Government says in a statement that these areas have already been severely impacted by the road access being expanded for logging practices, and claim that the expansions have damaged natural migration and hunting routes for the animals in the territory, particularly the regional moose populations, which, according to the Silcotine, regional herds are facing critical risk levels. The Silcotine says that it will do everything in its power to steward the local wildlife populations and habitats with or without the province's support. In sports, Canada won the 2026 Hinkle-Gretzky Cup hockey tournament in Edmonton, following a convincing 8-1 victory over the United States in the final. It's the 31st medal, 26 gold, 3 silver, and 2 bronze that Canada has captured at the annual under-18 tournament. In the CFL, the BC Lions are 3-5 following Saturday's 27-24 victory over the Hamilton Ticats. The Lions visit the Calgary Stampeders on Thursday night to begin Week 11 of the CFL season. In the West Division, Saskatchewan is 6-2, Edmonton is 6-3, Winnipeg is 4-4, Calgary is 4-5, and BC is 3-5. In the East Division, Montreal is 8-1, Toronto is 4-4, Hamilton is 3-6, and Ottawa is 0-8. In Major League Baseball, it was the Philadelphia Phillies over the Toronto Blue Jays, 7-6 in 12 innings. The Blue Jays start a 7-game homestand tonight against the Boston Red Sox. The 100 Mile House Slow Pitch League's year-end tournament was this past weekend, and Sit on My Base were the winners, defeating Crankies in the championship. Crankies were the regular season winners of the league, losing only one game all season. And a Williams Lake athlete is a world champion in the sport of karate. The Lake City's Bruce Gear was competing in his first world championship and won a bronze medal in kick-like continuous. The world championships were in Berlin, Germany. For these stories and more, and to sign up for news alerts, go to mycariboonow.com. Checking on your weather for today, according to the forecast, we're looking at possibly some showers. Pretty good chance of it, actually. 70% chance of showers this afternoon going into the evening, so that's kind of nice. Sun and cloud for the day, but we've got a lot of smoke in the air. Yellow warning for air quality. We'll talk about that in just a second. Highs of 22 for today, lows of 11 overnight, and it does say partly cloudy skies. Risk of a thunderstorm as well. Temperature-wise, we're sitting at 14 here in town, 14 at the 108. Clinton is at 13. Lone Butte is also at 13. On the roads, Highway 97 between down through the Clinton area. Of course, that is still closed down as they're, they're doing some great work down there, getting everything ready for folks to come home down there. So good. Highway 1 still closed through the canyon. Highway 97 around the Summerland area also closed, and that's due to that big wildfire that flared up over the weekend. Gosh, a whole bunch of people evacuated down there. And that seems to be about it right now. If you've got something on the roads I need to know about, please do give me a call, 395-1393. That's what's going on right now. As for your air quality, here in Hunter Mile House right now, we're on a yellow air quality warning. According to the monitors, which are reading on the American scale, 135, and on the Canadian scale, that reads as a 6, so... Either way, it's not something you want to be out there breathing too awful much. So just be careful out there if you need to be outside today.
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1: 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Here's Terry Clark.

0: That's Luke Combs and Be By You here on Country 840. Time to see what kind of a day we're going to have. Well, according to my little research people, let's see, we've got, I didn't do all of this myself because you know why? It's lazy day. Good day to be lazy. There you go. It's also S'mores Day. Good day to go camping and laze around. World Lion Day. Hey, there's a great one. Good day to roar. TikTok away, it's Vlogging Day, and it is Spoil Your Dog Day, which in my house is every day. Twice. Anyway, let's see what else we got going on today. Cost of housing in New York City sky high, with the average sale price of a studio apartment hovering around $470,000, and that's on the low end. Recently, apartment listings have been popping up at much lower prices, sometimes as low as $130,000, but of course, there's a catch. These apartments are tiny, like super tiny. We're talking about 250 or 365 square feet. They call it shoebox living, and anyone who wants to make it work will have to make some sacrifices. If you want to have a dining room table and a place to change your clothes, you'll have to sleep on a twin-size bed, and all cabinet space has to be mounted on the walls and taking up zero floor space. Talk about your tiny homes. There you go. Fortunately, not moving to New York anytime soon.
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0: There's Billy Currington and Good Directions here on Country 840. It is about 7 minutes to go until 7 o'clock, time for the comedy break. On the break today, we've got Tim Young talking about bears.
1: When I go on vacation, since I travel so much, I like to camp. That's my idea of a vacation. Are there campers out there? You guys camp? Yeah. Now, real campers, not drive your house to the campsite, okay? That is cheating. I camped at a campsite not too long ago. Did you know there's a checkout time at the campsite? That's weird. The ranger came by in the morning. He's like, it's time to leave. I'm like, am I being kicked out of the outside? Where am I supposed to go, ranger? I am already outdoors. I camped in Colorado last month. There were bears around. The ranger's like, make sure you use the bear box for your food. You know what a bear box is? If you don't know, it's a big metal box at the campsite. You put your food inside and lock it up so your food is safe. And then you go to sleep in a tent. I don't know who designed that system. I went to sleep in the bear box. I left my food in the tent for the bear. Please, bear, enjoy these grapes and power bars.
0: Okay, well, maybe he's not wrong about that. Tim Young here on your comedy break. 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
1: Good morning, I'm Chris Adams, and here's your Country 840 News for Monday, August the 10th. The Para Lake Fire in the Big Bar Complex is 146,880 hectares in size. Rim Lake to the west of Para Lake is 4,794 hectares, and the French Bar Creek Fire to the east of Para Lake has grown to 44,384 hectares in size as of Sunday. Drive BC says Highway 97 through Clinton remains closed. Necessary travelers are asked to take alternate routes through Highway 24. Evacuation alerts for the French Bar Fire are still in effect from the Caribou Regional District, and the CRD has an evacuation order for the Para 59 Creek, Para Lake, and North Green Lake fire areas. Evacuation alerts and orders have been issued for these areas by local First Nations, the Thompson-Nicola, and Squamish-Lillooet regional districts. Information on the alerts and orders can be found on the respective regional districts' websites. A local group of 100 Mile and area residents are seeking some extra hands to help watch out for crime. The Citizens on Patrol is looking for more people to join the group and help keep a watchful eye on the community, while repeat crimes have been on a steady rise. Kimberly Rankin, captain of the Citizens on Patrol, says the group works closely with the 100 Mile RCMP detachment and the community's speedboard readers.
2: We like to deter crime and increase the community awareness, of course, and, you know, just be visible to help support the community in any kind of way we can as far as crime goes.
1: Rankin adds that people on patrols have also helped people in medical emergencies and also provides extra security at community events. Citizens on Patrol in 100 Mile House has been involved with the community now for 30 years. The team has 14 members currently and are looking for more to join. With more members comes more patrols, and the group in 100 Mile covers a large area that includes Deca Lake and Forest Grove. Rankin says that the 100 Mile House RCMP have been very supportive of the Citizens on Patrol, and the two bodies work well together. If anyone is interested in joining, they can look up the 100 Mile Citizens on Patrol social media pages for more information. A South Caribou woman charged in connection with a suspicious fire at a business has pleaded guilty to a lesser charge. 31-year-old Madison Shetty Hall, originally charged with arson in relation to an inhabited property, pled guilty to failing to appear on a release order. Shetty Hall was sentenced to time already served. 100 Mile House RCMP were called to the Freshco store in the Caribou Mall back on February 17th of last year. Police say they were responding to a report of mischief inside the store, where a female was accused of attempting to light a cardboard box on fire. There was no further damage done to the business. RCMP say an arrest was made after a suspect was identified using video surveillance in the store. The Silcotine National Government says it is deeply concerned with the province of BC's lifting of three closed motor vehicle hunting restrictions within its territory. The changes came into effect on July 1st and run until 2028, and will have a strong effect in the Groundhog, Hungry Valley, and Rocky Lakes area. The Silcotine National Government says in a statement that these areas have already been severely impacted by the road access being expanded for logging practices, and claim that the expansions have damaged natural migration and hunting routes for the animals in the territory, particularly the regional moose populations, which, according to the Silcotine, regional herds are facing critical risk levels. The Silcotine says that it will do everything in its power to steward the local wildlife populations and habitats with or without the province's support. In sports, Canada won the 2026 Hinkle-Gretzky Cup hockey tournament in Edmonton, following a convincing 8-1 victory over the United States in the final. It's the 31st medal, 26 gold, 3 silver, and 2 bronze that Canada has captured at the annual under-18 tournament. In the CFL, the BC Lions are 3-5 following Saturday's 27-24 victory over the Hamilton Ticats. The Lions visit the Calgary Stampeders on Thursday night to begin Week 11 of the CFL season. In the West Division, Saskatchewan is 6-2, Edmonton is 6-3, Winnipeg is 4-4, Calgary is 4-5, and BC is 3-5. In the East Division, Montreal is 8-1, Toronto is 4-4, Hamilton is 3-6, and Ottawa is 0-8. In Major League Baseball, it was the Philadelphia Phillies over the Toronto Blue Jays, 7-6 in 12 innings. The Blue Jays start a 7-game homestand tonight against the Boston Red Sox. The 100 Mile House Slow Pitch League's year-end tournament was this past weekend, and sit on my base for the winners, defeating Crankies in the championship. Crankies were the regular season winners of the league, losing only one game all season. And a Williams Lake athlete is a world champion in the sport of karate. The Lake City's Bruce Gear was competing in his first world championship and won a bronze medal in kick-light continuous. The world championships were in Berlin, Germany. For these stories and more, and to sign up for news alerts, go to mycariboonow.com. Looking at some rain in the forecast for today. About a 70% chance of showers this afternoon and into the evening. You're looking at sun, cloud, smoke. Highs of 22 and lows of 11. Doesn't seem to be any wind in the forecast, though, so that's okay. As for tomorrow, sun, cloud, chance of showers late in the afternoon again. Risk of a thunderstorm. Hazy, though, and a high of 21. We're under a yellow air quality warning here in the South Cariboo. Has been kind of smoky this morning. Looks like it's starting to clear out there. Let me check the air monitors. According to the air monitors here in 100 Mile House on the U.S. scale, we're looking at 117, which is what most of the world uses, apparently. Canadian standards saying it's about 5 out there. So either way, you don't want to do too much breathing out there if you don't have to, but it's not as bad as it was. It's actually getting better, so hopefully this will all clear off. As for your temperatures, you're looking at about 14 here in town, 14 at the 108. Clinton is at about 13 degrees this morning. And Lone Butte is coming in at about 13 as well. Roads, just the ongoing road closures down through the Clinton area. Highway 1 through the canyons also closed. Highway 97 down through Summerland also closed due to wildfire. Keep an eye on Dry BC wherever you're heading off to. Everything else seems to be looking okay.
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4: In the spotlight this week, we're taking a look at Alan Jackson. Alan Jackson was born October 17, 1958, in Noonan, Georgia. Country singer and songwriter built his career around a traditional country music style, best known for songs such as Chattahoochee and Where Were You When the World Stopped Turning, which he wrote following the September 11th attacks. Two Grammy Awards, 16 CMA Awards, and, well, he's just got a fistful of other things as well. His father, Daddy Gene, was a mechanic at the Ford Motor Company assembly plant, and his mother, Ruth, was a dietitian. He grew up in rural Georgia, lived with his parents and four older sisters in a house built around his grandfather's old tool shed. Moved to Nashville, Tennessee in 1979 after marrying his high school sweetheart, Denise. After a long series of rejections, he finally landed a recording deal with Arista Records, and in the success of his debut album, Here in the Real World, back in 1990, marked his arrival among a group of country artists, including Randy Travis, Clint Black, Travis Tritt, Garth Brooks, and Vince Gill, a new brand of country music, and the end of synthesized pop country trends of the 1980s. His next two albums, Don't Rock the Jukebox and A Lot About Living and A Little About Love, were even bigger hits, spawning five number one singles each. And we're going to kick off the week here with Mr. Jackson, from 1991, a number one hit, Don't Rock the Jukebox, right here on your spotlight.

That's Ellen Jackson in the spotlight. Wait for it. There we go. We'll carry on our look at Ellen tomorrow right here at about the same time. Here's Sasha. Hey, Mom. I made it.

0: Sasha and Hey Mom, I Made It here on Country 840. Looking at some rain later on, possibly about a 70% chance. That's a pretty good one. I will take it, and that's going to carry on right into the evening. Risk of a thunderstorm along with it, though, and a lot of smoke in the area. Looking at a high of 22 for today.
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1: Good morning, I'm Chris Adams, and here's your Country 840 News for Monday, August the 10th. The Pear Lake Fire in the Big Bar Complex is 146,880 hectares in size. Rim Lake to the west of Pear Lake is 4,794 hectares, and the French Bar Creek Fire to the east of Pear Lake has grown to 44,384 hectares in size as of Sunday. Drive BC says Highway 97 through Clinton remains closed. Necessary travelers are asked to take alternate routes through Highway 24. Evacuation alerts for the French Bar Fire are still in effect from the Caribou Regional District, and the CRD has an evacuation order for the Pear 59 Creek, Pear Lake, and North Green Lake fire areas. Evacuation alerts and orders have been issued for these areas by local First Nations, the Thompson-Nicola, and Squamish-Lillooet regional districts. Information on the alerts and orders can be found on the respective regional districts' websites. A local group of 100 Mile and area residents are seeking some extra hands to help watch out for crime. The Citizens on Patrol is looking for more people to join the group and help keep a watchful eye on the community, while repeat crimes have been on a steady rise. Kimberly Rankin, captain of the Citizens on Patrol, says the group works closely with the 100 Mile RCMP detachment and the community's speedboard readers.
2: We like to deter crime and increase the community awareness, of course, and, you know, just be visible to help support the community in any kind of way we can as far as crime goes.
1: Rankin adds that people on patrols have also helped people in medical emergencies and also provides extra security at community events. Citizens on Patrol in 100 Mile House has been involved with the community now for 30 years. The team has 14 members currently and are looking for more to join. With more members comes more patrols, and the group in 100 Mile covers a large area that includes Deca Lake and Forest Grove. Rankin says that the 100 Mile House RCMP have been very supportive of the Citizens on Patrol, and the two bodies work well together. If anyone is interested in joining, they can look up the 100 Mile Citizens on Patrol social media pages for more information. A South Caribou woman charged in connection with a suspicious fire at a business has pleaded guilty to a lesser charge. 31-year-old Madison Shetty Hall, originally charged with arson in relation to an inhabited property, pled guilty to failing to appear on a release order. Shetty Hall was sentenced to time already served. 100 Mile House RCMP recalled to the Freshco store in the Caribou Mall back on February 17th of last year. Police say they were responding to a report of mischief inside the store, where a female was accused of attempting to light a cardboard box on fire. There was no further damage done to the business. RCMP say an arrest was made after a suspect was identified using video surveillance in the store. The Silcotine National Government says it is deeply concerned with the province of BC's lifting of three closed motor vehicle hunting restrictions within its territory. The changes came into effect on July 1st and run until 2028, and will have a strong effect in the Groundhog, Hungry Valley, and Rocky Lakes area. The Silcotine National Government says in a statement that these areas have already been severely impacted by the road access being expanded for logging practices, and claim that the expansions have damaged natural migration and hunting routes for the animals in the territory, particularly the regional moose populations, which, according to the Silcotine, regional herds are facing critical risk levels. The Silcotine says that it will do everything in its power to steward the local wildlife populations and habitats with or without the province's support. In sports, Canada won the 2026 Hinkle-Gretzky Cup hockey tournament in Edmonton, following a convincing 8-1 victory over the United States in the final. It's the 31st medal, 26 gold, 3 silver, and 2 bronze that Canada has captured at the annual under-18 tournament. In the CFL, the BC Lions are 3-5 following Saturday's 27-24 victory over the Hamilton Ticats. The Lions visit the Calgary Stampeders on Thursday night to begin Week 11 of the CFL season. In the West Division, Saskatchewan is 6-2, Edmonton is 6-3, Winnipeg is 4-4, Calgary is 4-5, and BC is 3-5. In the East Division, Montreal is 8-1, Toronto is 4-4, Hamilton is 3-6, and Ottawa is 0-8. In Major League Baseball, it was the Philadelphia Phillies over the Toronto Blue Jays, 7-6 in 12 innings. The Blue Jays start a 7-game homestand tonight against the Boston Red Sox. The 100 Mile House Slow Pitch League's year-end tournament was this past weekend, and Sit on My Base were the winners, defeating Crankies in the championship. Crankies were the regular season winners of the league, losing only one game all season. And a Williams Lake athlete is a world champion in the sport of karate. The Lake City's Bruce Gear was competing in his first world championship and won a bronze medal in kick-like continuous. The world championships were in Berlin, Germany. For these stories and more, and to sign up for news alerts, go to mycariboonow.com. Okay, here we go with your weather for today, and that would be a bit of rain in the forecast. Well, a 70% chance of showers going into the evening and afternoon, so that's nice. A high of 22. Lots of smoke in the air. We're under an air quality advisory for yellow here in 100 Mile House. But the air quality is getting better, as it was a little more smoggy as I came in this morning than it is now, so that's good. Temperature-wise, we are sitting at about 14 degrees here in town, 14 degrees at the 108. Clinton is coming in at 13 degrees. Out on the roads, just the Clinton Corridor closed off on Highway 97. If you're heading down towards the Okanagan in that area down there, the Summerland Fire has Highway 97 closed through there. And Highway 1 still closed down through the canyon. All that is due to wildfire. Watch Drive BC if you're heading out anywhere, and if you know something I don't, which is entirely possible, give me a call, 395-1393, and I'll get it out to our little corner of the world. Hey, Mr. T Contracting, shout out. How are you guys doing today? It is, what's going on, I can tell you about. Let's see here. Hey, the musical. Adam's Family Musical is coming up. It's going to be in October. Opening night is going to be October 15th. Tickets are now available. You can get them at Donex. You can get them online at 100mileperformingarts.com. Going to be a fantastic show, the Adams Family Musical. Snap, snap. I am so looking forward to that.
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4: You know what I'm saying?
0: There you go. There's the cowboy. 395-1393. He is riding for 8 weeks of summer. Week number six, and that is a South Thompson getaway. 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Two-night stay at the South Thompson Inn. $100 gift card to South Thompson Inn Restaurant. Two rounds of golf at Rivershore Estates and Golf Links. Two passes to the BC Wildlife Park. Monte Creek Winery wine tasting and tour. A $400 gas card to co-op. And a Pacific Western Brewing prize pack. And somebody is calling me. Good morning. You're on the air. How you doing?
5: I'm good. How are you?
0: I'm doing good. Who am I talking to?
5: It's Raylin.
0: Hi, Raylin. I always have to check these days because, you know, it's like, oh, that voice is so familiar, but I... Terrible. Anyway.
5: Never know.
0: Why should I send you to the South Thompson?
5: Oh, I was there once for a wedding, and it was absolutely beautiful, and I'd love to go back.
0: Oh, okay, fair enough. That's good enough to get you on my qualifier, no problem.
5: Awesome.
0: You're number one on the list here for the week, so we're going to be doing the draw for this one next Monday, so make sure you're tuned on in.
5: I will. Thank you very much.
0: All right, you take care, Raylin.
5: Okay, you too. Bye.
0: There you go. Just that easy to get on the qualifier. If you don't get through on the line, you can always go to the website, mycaribounow.com. Thanks to Northern Acreage, Regency Chrysler, Pacific Western Brewing, Co-op, Victory Post and Beam, and Quinnell Lock and Key, and all the other sponsors of all the prizes we've got for 8 weeks of summer. We're on week number six, two more weeks to go, and you know what the last prize is going to be? Week number eight. Anyway, there you go. Get on the qualifier. Can't win without it. We're going to be announcing the winner of 8 weeks, week number five, a little bit later on this morning. Greeting Line is coming up for you in a few minutes' time, right after Dean Brody.

0: Team Brody, Man Without a Woman, here on Country 840. It is about 9 minutes to go until 8 o'clock, so here we go with the greeting line. 395-1393. Got something for the line? Love to hear from you. Birthday, anniversary, just a thank you to all the great folks who are keeping us safe out there. Whatever it happens to be, and I'll send that out. Thanks, folks. Appreciate it. If you got something, give me a call. 395-1393. Let's get the lines open. There we go. Lines are open, and operators are standing by. Well, I'm here. Oh. Good morning, greeting line. You are on the air.
1: Good morning.
0: Morning. How you doing?
1: It's good.
0: That's good. What are you up to?
1: I want to wish my husband, Greg, a happy 70th.
0: Oh, wow. Birthday. He hit the big 7-0, eh?
1: Yeah. This is coming from the Pellerin family, the Christopher family, the Boyce family, the Law family, the Dirk family, and all his friends in Hanuma.
0: Fantastic. And a shout out from all of us, too. That's awesome.
1: Thank you.
0: And how long has he been putting up with you now?
1: Long enough.
0: All right. You take care, okay?
1: Yes.
0: Talk to you soon.
1: Bye.
0: 395-1393 here on Country 840. Good morning. No, nobody there. Okay. Well, let's see who's on the old birthday list here for today. Having a birthday out there in celebrity land. Let's see who we got. Kylie Jenner, youngest member of the Kardashian clan, is 29 today. Lucas Till, 36 years old today, TV's second MacGyver. Yeah. Good morning, Greeting Line. You are on the air.
2: Good morning.
0: Good morning, Robbie. How you doing?
2: That's fine. You enjoy the rumbling?
0: Oh, that was something. I went to bed last night and it hadn't rained, and I was thinking, well, that forecast was wrong, and then boom. So, yeah, that was, I woke up in the middle of the night going, oh, rain, yay.
2: Yeah, it came down pretty good.
0: Yeah, and we certainly need it, and we're getting more, too, so that's good to...
2: I hope it's helped the guys and gals out there.
0: Well, it sure smelled like wet campfire when I got up this morning, so...
2: Mm-hmm. Yeah.
0: I'd call that a win.
2: I like what the last lady said. Long enough. Living long enough. I have to try and remember that. I'd like to wish Lucy and Carl Menzel a very happy anniversary for today.
0: Mm-hmm.
2: From the Winkerts.
0: Alrighty, you bet. Well, you just go play in the rain today. Go play in the rain. Yeah.
2: Yeah, I'll get some. Well, I won't even put any rubber boots on.
0: No.
2: I'll just go barefoot.
0: There you go. There you go. Enjoy the day.
2: All righty.
0: All right, Robbie, you take care.
2: Talk to you tomorrow. Okay.
0: Bye now.
2: Bye-bye.
0: 395-1393 for the greeting line. Good morning, greeting line. You are on the air. Hello. Hello.
3: Hey, Chris. It's Ben.
0: Oh, hey, Ben. How's it going? I can barely hear you, man.
3: How are you doing, man?
0: I'm doing good. Doing good. What you got today?
3: Hey, I just want to give a shout out to those brave fire men and women for taking the time to help us with all of the fires that are around.
0: Absolutely, absolutely, yeah. And all the folks that came from out of town and out of country, even.
3: Yeah, I applaud them.
0: Yeah, absolutely, yeah. We sure owe them a good thank you, for sure. That's awesome, Ben. Yeah.
3: Well, you have a super day, okay?
0: Yeah, you too, man. Take care.
3: Bye-bye.
0: 395-1393 for the greeting line. Let's see who else we got here on the old list for today. Chris Gaines. Okay, this is really weird. This comes up every year, and I always comment on it. Chris Gaines, 59 years old today. Who is Chris Gaines? Well, Chris Gaines is Garth Brooks' one-time musical alter ego. Now, I never figured out why they have that on here. It's not Garth Brooks' birthday, so I don't know. It's weird. Anyway, Antonio Banderas, 66 years old today. Antonio Banderas, there you go. Ton of stuff for him. Best Actor Oscar nomination for him for Pain and Glory back in 2020. Rosanna Arquette, 67. Desperately Seeking Susan, After Hours, Crash, Pulp Fiction. And I think that's just about it for the day, except we all owe this man something. Leo Fender, innovative electric guitar maker. Yeah, the Fender guitar, that was him. Born in the state, 1909. There you go. That's everybody on my list for today, and no calls coming in. So if it's your birthday today, have a good one on us at Country 840.
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1: Good morning, I'm Chris Adams, and here's your Country 840 News for Monday, August the 10th. The Pear Lake Fire in the Big Bar Complex is 146,880 hectares in size. Rim Lake to the west of Pear Lake is 4,794 hectares, and the French Bar Creek Fire to the east of Pear Lake has grown to 44,384 hectares in size as of Sunday. Drive BC says Highway 97 through Clinton remains closed. Necessary travelers are asked to take alternate routes through Highway 24. Evacuation alerts for the French Bar Fire are still in effect from the Caribou Regional District, and the CRD has an evacuation order for the Pear 59 Creek, Pear Lake, and North Green Lake fire areas. Evacuation alerts and orders have been issued for these areas by local First Nations, the Thompson-Nicola, and Squamish-Lillooet regional districts. Information on the alerts and orders can be found on the respective regional districts' websites. A local group of 100 Mile Line area residents are seeking some extra hands to help watch out for crime. The Citizens on Patrol is looking for more people to join the group and help keep a watchful eye on the community while repeat crimes have been on a steady rise. Kimberly Rankin, captain of the Citizens on Patrol, says the group works closely with the 100 Mile RCMP detachment and the community's speedboard readers.
2: We like to deter crime and increase the community awareness, of course, and, you know, just be visible to help support the community in any kind of way we can as far as crime goes.
1: Rankin adds that people on patrols have also helped people in medical emergencies and also provides extra security at community events. Citizens on Patrol in 100 Mile House has been involved with the community now for 30 years. The team has 14 members currently and are looking for more to join. With more members comes more patrols, and the group in 100 Mile covers a large area that includes Deca Lake and Forest Grove. Rankin says that the 100 Mile House RCMP have been very supportive of the Citizens on Patrol, and the two bodies work well together. If anyone is interested in joining, they can look up the 100 Mile Citizens on Patrol social media pages for more information. A South Caribou woman charged in connection with a suspicious fire at a business has pleaded guilty to a lesser charge. 31-year-old Madison Shetty Hall, originally charged with arson in relation to an inhabited property, pled guilty to failing to appear on a release order. Shetty Hall was sentenced to time already served. 100 Mile House RCMP were called to the Fresh Coast store in the Caribou Mall back on February 17th of last year. Police say they were responding to a report of mischief inside the store, where a female was accused of attempting to light a cardboard box on fire. There was no further damage done to the business. RCMP say an arrest was made after a suspect was identified using video surveillance in the store. The Silcotine National Government says it is deeply concerned with the province of BC's lifting of three closed motor vehicle hunting restrictions within its territory. The changes came into effect on July 1st and run until 2028, and will have a strong effect in the Groundhog, Hungry Valley, and Rocky Lakes area. The Silcotine National Government says in a statement that these areas have already been severely impacted by the road access being expanded for logging practices, and claim that the expansions have damaged natural migration and hunting routes for the animals in the territory, particularly the regional moose populations, which, according to the Silcotine, regional herds are facing critical risk levels. The Silcotine says that it will do everything in its power to steward the local wildlife populations and habitats with or without the province's support. In sports, Canada won the 2026 Hinkle-Gretzky Cup hockey tournament in Edmonton, following a convincing 8-1 victory over the United States in the final. It's the 31st medal, 26 gold, 3 silver, and 2 bronze that Canada has captured at the annual under-18 tournament. In the CFL, the BC Lions are 3-5 following Saturday's 27-24 victory over the Hamilton Ticats. The Lions visit the Calgary Stampeders on Thursday night to begin Week 11 of the CFL season. In the West Division, Saskatchewan is 6-2, Edmonton is 6-3, Winnipeg is 4-4, Calgary is 4-5, and BC is 3-5. In the East Division, Montreal is 8-1, Toronto is 4-4, Hamilton is 3-6, and Ottawa is 0-8. In Major League Baseball, it was the Philadelphia Phillies over the Toronto Blue Jays, 7-6 in 12 innings. The Blue Jays start a 7-game homestand tonight against the Boston Red Sox. The 100 Mile House Slow Pitch League's year-end tournament was this past weekend, and sit on my base for the winners, defeating Crankies in the championship. Crankies were the regular season winners of the league, losing only one game all season. And a Williams Lake athlete is a world champion in the sport of karate. The Lake City's Bruce Gear was competing in his first world championship and won a bronze medal in kick-light continuous. The world championships were in Berlin, Germany. For these stories and more, and to sign up for news alerts, go to mycariboonow.com. And we just got some breaking news from the CRD regarding the Parrot Lake fire, the 59 Creek fire. The evacuation order for North Green Lake has now been downgraded to an alert. So everybody on the north side of Green Lake can go home. Yay, right on. So once again, yeah, the evacuation order has been downgraded for the Parrot Lake fire for Green Lake North. So everybody who was on evacuation order on the north side can now go back. So, yeah, welcome home, everybody. Awesome. As for the rest of what I've got here for you, weather for today, according to the forecast, we are looking at showers later on, so that is good news. Air quality warning still out for the South Cariboo. Sun and cloud for today, and you're looking at a high of 22, and again, showers going into the evening, so risk of a thunderstorm as well. Partly cloudy for tonight, lows of 11, chance of showers this evening, risk of a thunderstorm. And got the same thing going on for tomorrow. Sun, cloud, chance of showers late in the afternoon, and risk of a thunderstorm. Highs of 21 for tomorrow. But we do have smoke in the air. It's a lot better than it was this morning, but still reading about midway on the meters. So, yeah, take it easy out there if you're outside doing anything. Temperature-wise, we're still sitting at 14 here in town. 14 at the 108, Clinton at 14. And on the roads, Clinton Corridor still closed down, of course. And we are going to have some people heading home to the north side of Green Lake. They'll be going down Highway 24 and down 97 down to Green Lake there. So watch for all them happening. And keep an eye on Drive BC for everything else. 97 is closed through the Summerland area. And Fraser Canyon is also closed.
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3: I don't go to the gym. 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
1: That is fantastic news for the folks at Green Lake North. I mean, some of these things are starting to come off. So you can check out a post I just put up on our Facebook page. Go up to the CRD's website as well, and you can check out all the details of returning after a evacuation order. And let's see. Let's give you a little highlights here. According to this, wildfire does remain active in the area, so it is down to an alert. So you have to be aware that you may have to head out of there again. And danger trees, wildfire affected areas. Things were pretty good on the north side, I do recall. But and air quality, of course, still remain may remain bad down there as well. So keep all your essential items, keep your go bag packed, and welcome home over there on North Green Lake. 8 minutes after 8 o'clock, we're going to have the winner of 8 weeks of summer, week number 5, in a little while here. Here's George Canyon.

0: That's George Kanyon. Somebody Wrote Love. And they didn't use John Deere Green either. It is 11 minutes after 8 o'clock here at Country 840. And week number 5 of 8 Weeks of Summer is in the books. And all we have to do is tell you about the winner. And to tell us who the winner was, well, my friend Gareth down there in Vanderhoof got himself a call today.
1: The goat. Hi, who's this?
2: This is Juanita.
1: Hi, Juanita. How's it going?
2: I'm doing good. I'm having a hard time getting cell service in Vanderhoof.
1: Oh, is that where you're at right now?
2: Yes.
1: Ah. Now, you're calling me. Is it because you recognize the goat phone number on your phone?
2: Well, it did ring here, but we just can't. We don't have any service. It couldn't pick up, so I just figured somebody calling this early should be you guys, I'm hoping.
1: Oh, yes, you are, Juanita. You're the winner of week 5 for the Guns N' Roses in Vancouver getaway.
2: No way. Oh, my God, that's awesome. Oh, you just made my frickin' year.
1: Do you have 3 people that would go down to Vancouver and check out the Black Crowes with you?
2: Oh, I sure do.
1: So now you have 4 tickets to Guns N' Roses with the Black Crowes.
2: Oh, my goodness.
1: We got 2 rooms with a 2-night stay at the Century Plaza Hotel, $500 in gas from the co-op, and a PWB prize pack. Does that sound like a killer road trip or what?
2: Holy crap, does it ever? That is so good. Oh, my goodness. Oh, I'm speechless. I don't even know what to say right now.
1: You know what you can say? The one thing I always love everybody to say.
2: Oh, my goodness. Rock radio rules.
0: That's awesome. There's Juanita, and then she is our big winner of 8 Weeks of Summer. Week number 5. You want to be the winner of 8 Weeks of Summer? Week number 6, which is a South Thompson getaway. All you got to do is qualify by going to mycaribou.com, click on the win tab, get that form filled out, or listen to me right back here on Country 840 tomorrow morning. I love that. Taylor Swift here on Country 840, 14 minutes after 8 o'clock.

0: That's Taylor Swift, and that is a new one from her, actually, from the soundtrack of Toy Story 5, no less. It is 17 minutes after 8. Here's Shania.
1: Let's go.

0: 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And it's a free community event. 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Nice.
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1: Good morning, I'm Chris Adams, and here's your Country 840 News for Monday, August the 10th. The Para Lake Fire in the Big Bar Complex is 146,880 hectares in size. Rim Lake to the west of Para Lake is 4,794 hectares, and the French Bar Creek Fire to the east of Para Lake has grown to 44,384 hectares in size as of Sunday. Drive BC says Highway 97 through Clinton remains closed. Necessary travelers are asked to take alternate routes through Highway 24. Evacuation alerts for the French Bar Fire are still in effect from the Caribou Regional District, and the CRD has an evacuation order for the Para 59 Creek, Para Lake, and North Green Lake fire areas. Evacuation alerts and orders have been issued for these areas by local First Nations, the Thompson-Nicola, and Squamish-Lillooet regional districts. Information on the alerts and orders can be found on the respective regional districts' websites. A local group of 100 Mile and area residents are seeking some extra hands to help watch out for crime. The Citizens on Patrol is looking for more people to join the group and help keep a watchful eye on the community, while repeat crimes have been on a steady rise. Kimberly Rankin, captain of the Citizens on Patrol, says the group works closely with the 100 Mile RCMP detachment and the community's speedboard readers.
2: We like to deter crime and increase the community awareness, of course, and, you know, just be visible to help support the community in any kind of way we can as far as crime goes.
1: Rankin adds that people on patrols have also helped people in medical emergencies and also provides extra security at community events. Citizens on Patrol in 100 Mile House has been involved with the community now for 30 years. The team has 14 members currently and are looking for more to join. With more members comes more patrols, and the group in 100 Mile covers a large area that includes Deca Lake and Forest Grove. Rankin says that the 100 Mile House RCMP have been very supportive of the Citizens on Patrol, and the two bodies work well together. If anyone is interested in joining, they can look up the 100 Mile Citizens on Patrol social media pages for more information. A South Caribou woman charged in connection with a suspicious fire at a business has pleaded guilty to a lesser charge. 31-year-old Madison Shetty Hall, originally charged with arson in relation to an inhabited property, pled guilty to failing to appear on a release order. Shetty Hall was sentenced to time already served. 100 Mile House RCMP recalled to the Freshco store in the Caribou Mall back on February 17th of last year. Police say they were responding to a report of mischief inside the store, where a female was accused of attempting to light a cardboard box on fire. There was no further damage done to the business. RCMP say an arrest was made after a suspect was identified using video surveillance in the store. The Silcotee National Government says it is deeply concerned with the province of BC's lifting of three closed motor vehicle hunting restrictions within its territory. The changes came into effect on July 1st and run until 2028 and will have a strong effect in the Groundhog, Hungry Valley, and Rocky Lakes area. The Silcotee National Government says in a statement that these areas have already been severely impacted by the road access being expanded for logging practices and claim that the expansions have damaged natural migration and hunting routes for the animals in the territory, particularly the regional moose populations, which, according to the Socotee, regional herds are facing critical risk levels. The Socotee says that it will do everything in its power to steward the local wildlife populations and habitats with or without the province's support. In sports, Canada won the 2026 Hinkle-Gretzky Cup hockey tournament in Edmonton, following a convincing 8-1 victory over the United States in the final. It's the 31st medal, 26 gold, 3 silver, and 2 bronze that Canada has captured at the annual under-18 tournament. In the CFL, the BC Lions are 3-5 following Saturday's 27-24 victory over the Hamilton Ticats. The Lions visit the Calgary Stampeders on Thursday night to begin Week 11 of the CFL season. In the West Division, Saskatchewan is 6-2, Edmonton is 6-3, Winnipeg is 4-4, Calgary is 4-5, and BC is 3-5. In the East Division, Montreal is 8-1, Toronto is 4-4, Hamilton is 3-6, and Ottawa is 0-8. In Major League Baseball, it was the Philadelphia Phillies over the Toronto Blue Jays, 7-6 in 12 innings. The Blue Jays start a 7-game homestand tonight against the Boston Red Sox. The 100 Mile House Slow Pitch League's year-end tournament was this past weekend, and Sit on My Base were the winners, defeating Crankies in the championship. Crankies were the regular season winners of the league, losing only one game all season. And a Williams Lake athlete is a world champion in the sport of karate. The Lake City's Bruce Gear was competing in his first world championship and won a bronze medal in kick-like continuous. The world championships were in Berlin, Germany. For these stories and more, and to sign up for news alerts, go to MyCaribouNow.com. And we got some more good news out of the CRD Emergency Operations Center this morning. The evacuation alert for south of Highway 24, that second area they put on when that area went on, that one has been taken off, so that area is free and clear now. Evacuation alerts only are still in place for the rest of the area all the way down along Highway 97 and North Green Lake. That is all now an evacuation alert. The order was taken off earlier this morning for the North Green Lake, for the north side of Green Lake, so all those folks can go home again. Still on alert, and the area above them is still on alert as well, but the area below Highway 24 is now free and clear. So that is all good news. And welcome home to those folks at North Green Lake. Watch your evacuation routes, or de-evacuation routes, I guess it would be. All the folks going back to North Green Lake, they'll be coming up Highway 24 or coming down from 100 Mile House and heading down Highway 97 through the roadblock there. So everybody just watch for all that going on, and welcome home to you folks. As for the rest of your weather and things for today, sunshine outside the studios right now, and we are looking at a high of 22, not there yet. Sun and cloud for today. There is a chance of showers and a risk of a thunderstorm for this afternoon, with a 70% chance of all that, and that's going to go on right into the evening. Lows of 11 overnight. Smoke in the air, still a yellow air quality warning for the South Caribou, but the air has been slowly clearing all day, so that is good to see. As for your temperatures, we're sitting at 14 here in town, 14 at the 108. Clinton area is coming in at 14 as well. And on the roads, Highway 97 still closed down all the way down through Clinton, all the way down to Loon Lake Road. And watch for some traffic turning onto there as they head back to Green Lake. Highway 1 still closed through the canyon, and Highway 97 through Summerland is also closed, and that's due to those big wildfires down there. That's all I have. Got something on the roads I need to know about? Give me a shout, 395-1393.
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1: It is 23 minutes to go until 9 o'clock. Going to have your two bits coming up for you in just a little while.

0: There we go. Zach, Tom, good times and tan lines here on Country 840. Well, time we did this.
1: 840 on 840. And it's time for Two Bits and Something to Think About.
0: And here we go. Two Florida business owners under arrest for scattering about 1,500 mothballs on the beach at St. Petersburg. Police say this bizarre act wasn't to keep moths from eating their clothes. It was to evict some unwanted birds. The men allegedly thought the mothballs would keep endangered black skimmer birds from nesting nearby. Authorities say the men were worried the birds would lead to fencing restrictions that could hurt business. Investigators claim surveillance video, purchase records, phone data, and text messages linked them to the scheme. They now face felony dumping charges and wildlife-related misdemeanor charges. Wildlife officials say volunteers removed about 1,000 mothballs, only to find another 500 appear overnight. The pesticide-filled mothballs can be harmful to both wildlife and people, and officials say the effort delayed the birds' nesting season. Yay, people. Well, engineers at MIT have built a $300 flapping robot that can fly through the air and swim underwater, a lot like diving birds. Weighing in at just under 9 ounces, the Flapping Aerial Aquatic Vehicle, or FAV, features water-repellent nylon wings and hits top speeds of over 13 miles per hour in the air and nearly 2.2 miles per hour in the water. The big idea of the engineers was to create a budget-friendly way for scientists to monitor oceans and collect samples in hard-to-reach areas. Okay, that makes sense then. And here's something for you to think about. A decades-old candy bar was found while clearing out a hoarder's house, and that's getting a lot of attention on social media, but not for why you might think. Sure, the discovery of a 35-year-old Mars bar underneath a heap of rubbish inside a home is disturbing, but the real news coming out of it is the size of the Mars bar. People can't get over the fact that the bar from 1991 is considerably larger than today's candy bars. People are pointing to it as the latest symbol of so-called shrinkflation, and the comparison has sparked fresh discussion about manufacturers reducing product sizes while keeping prices the same or even raising them. There's something to think about right there.
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0: That's Lainey Wilson and Somewhere Over Laredo here on Country 47 minutes to go until 9 o'clock. Time for your comedy break. On the break today, we have Gone Missing once again. Oh, there he is, Tim Young. Tim is talking about doing a little camping, and, well, he's talking about bears.
1: When I go on vacation, since I travel so much, I like to camp. That's my idea of a vacation. Are there campers out there? You guys camp? Yeah. Now, real campers, not drive your house to the campsite, okay? That is cheating. I camped at a campsite not too long ago. Did you know there's a checkout time at the campsite? That's weird. The ranger came by in the morning. He's like, it's time to leave. I'm like, am I being kicked out of the outside? Where am I supposed to go, ranger? I am already outdoors. I camped in Colorado last month. There were bears around. The ranger's like, make sure you use the bear box for your food. You know what a bear box is? If you don't know, it's a big metal box at the campsite. You put your food inside and lock it up so your food is safe. And then you go to sleep in a tent. I don't know who designed that system. I went to sleep in the bear box. I left my food in the tent for the bear. Please, bear, enjoy these grapes and power bars.
0: That makes perfect sense. It is 6 minutes to go until 9 o'clock.
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1: Good morning, I'm Chris Adams, and here's your Country 840 News for Monday, August the 10th. The Pear Lake Fire in the Big Bar Complex is 146,880 hectares in size. Rim Lake to the west of Pear Lake is 4,794 hectares, and the French Bar Creek Fire to the east of Pear Lake has grown to 44,384 hectares in size as of Sunday. Drive BC says Highway 97 through Clinton remains closed. Necessary travelers are asked to take alternate routes through Highway 24. Evacuation alerts for the French Bar Fire are still in effect from the Caribou Regional District, and the CRD has an evacuation order for the Pear 59 Creek, Pear Lake, and North Green Lake fire areas. Evacuation alerts and orders have been issued for these areas by local First Nations, the Thompson-Nicola, and Squamish-Lillooet Regional Districts. Information on the alerts and orders can be found on the respective regional districts' websites. A local group of 100 Mile and area residents are seeking some extra hands to help watch out for crime. The Citizens on Patrol is looking for more people to join the group and help keep a watchful eye on the community, while repeat crimes have been on a steady rise. Kimberly Rankin, captain of the Citizens on Patrol, says the group works closely with the 100 Mile RCMP detachment and the community's speedboard readers.
2: We like to deter crime and increase the community awareness, of course, and, you know, just be visible to help support the community in any kind of way we can as far as crime goes.
1: Rankin adds that people on patrols have also helped people in medical emergencies and also provides extra security at community events. Citizens on Patrol in 100 Mile House has been involved with the community now for 30 years. The team has 14 members currently and are looking for more to join. With more members comes more patrols, and the group in 100 Mile covers a large area that includes Deca Lake and Forest Grove. Rankin says that the 100 Mile House RCMP have been very supportive of the Citizens on Patrol, and the two bodies work well together. If anyone is interested in joining, they can look up the 100 Mile Citizens on Patrol social media pages for more information. A South Caribou woman charged in connection with a suspicious fire at a business has pleaded guilty to a lesser charge. 31-year-old Madison Shetty Hall, originally charged with arson in relation to an inhabited property, pled guilty to failing to appear on a release order. Shetty Hall was sentenced to time already served. 100 Mile House RCMP recalled to the Freshco store in the Caribou Mall back on February 17th of last year. Police say they were responding to a report of mischief inside the store, where a female was accused of attempting to light a cardboard box on fire. There was no further damage done to the business. RCMP say an arrest was made after a suspect was identified using video surveillance in the store. The Silcotine National Government says it is deeply concerned with the province of BC's lifting of three closed motor vehicle hunting restrictions within its territory. The changes came into effect on July 1st and run until 2028, and will have a strong effect in the Groundhog, Hungry Valley, and Rocky Lakes area. The Silcotine National Government says in a statement that these areas have already been severely impacted by the road access being expanded for logging practices, and claim that the expansions have damaged natural migration and hunting routes for the animals in the territory, particularly the regional moose populations, which, according to the Silcotine, regional herds are facing critical risk levels. The Silcotine says that it will do everything in its power to steward the local wildlife populations and habitats with or without the province's support. In sports, Canada won the 2026 Hinkle-Gretzky Cup hockey tournament in Edmonton, following a convincing 8-1 victory over the United States in the final. It's the 31st medal, 26 gold, 3 silver, and 2 bronze that Canada has captured at the annual Under-18 tournament. In the CFL, the BC Lions are 3-5 following Saturday's 27-24 victory over the Hamilton Ticats. The Lions visit the Calgary Stampeders on Thursday night to begin Week 11 of the CFL season. In the West Division, Saskatchewan is 6-2, Edmonton is 6-3, Winnipeg is 4-4, Calgary is 4-5, and BC is 3-5. In the East Division, Montreal is 8-1, Toronto is 4-4, Hamilton is 3-6, and Ottawa is 0-8. In Major League Baseball, it was the Philadelphia Phillies over the Toronto Blue Jays, 7-6 in 12 innings. The Blue Jays start a 7-game homestand tonight against the Boston Red Sox. The 100 Mile House Slow Pitch League's year-end tournament was this past weekend, and Sit On My Base were the winners, defeating Crankies in the championship. Crankies were the regular season winners of the league, losing only one game all season. And a Williams Lake athlete is a world champion in the sport of karate. The Lake City's Bruce Gear was competing in his first world championship and won a bronze medal in kick-light continuous. The world championships were in Berlin, Germany. For these stories and more, and to sign up for news alerts, go to mycariboonow.com. And just some breaking news out of the CRD Emergency Operations Center. We've had a few alerts and orders lifted, which is kind of awesome. The folks at North Green Lake, that evacuation order has been rescinded into an alert. So you folks are all still on alert, but you can go home. Nice. The areas above that, all the way up to Highway 24, have been taken off alert. So all those areas are free and clear now. So that's good news. And just the folks that are around Green Lake there on the north side are still under alert. Everybody on the south side is still under order, but on the north side, you guys can go home. So that is very, very good news. All of this information can be found on our Facebook page and, of course, the CRD's website as well. As for everything else going on out there today, well, let's check a look. There's a good term of phrase. You can just have a look at the weather here. Air quality warning still out for the 100 mile area, but the air is looking pretty good right now. You're looking at a sun cloud and a chance of showers this afternoon, about 70%, so that's a pretty good shot of rain. I like that. Does come with a risk of a thunderstorm, though. Local smoke in the air and a high of 22, lows of 11 overnight for tonight, and the chance of showers is going to continue right in through the evening. Tomorrow, sun cloud, chance of showers, risk of a thunderstorm, and a high of 21. Cloudy periods, chance of showers for and lows of 11 for tomorrow night. In fact, we've got showers all the way through Wednesday, and then sunny skies on Thursday. Looks like there's quite a bit of rain in the forecast. Good. Boy, that is good to see. Temperature-wise, we're still sitting. Oh, that's interesting. Sitting at about 15 degrees here in town right now. 15 degrees at the 108 Clinton area. Still coming in right around 15 degrees as well. Out on the roads, Highway 97 through down to Clinton still closed. And all the way down past Clinton to Loon Lake Road. Highway 1 through the canyon still closed as well due to wildfire. And Highway 97 through Summerland is also closed due to wildfire. Everything else seems to be looking okay. If you got something for me, I'd like to hear about it. 395-1393.
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1: That's it for your news until noon. You can follow those stories on mycariboonow.com, gang. It is 7 minutes after 9 o'clock.

There's Tyler Joe Miller under the influence here on Country 840. Nice blue skies out there right now. Air quality here in town is pretty good by the look of things. Just checking on the monitors here. And yeah, we're in a nice range, so that is good. And you can breathe easy out there for a little while anyway. Hopefully no smoke comes our way, but things are looking pretty good out there. They've taken off a few of the alerts and even one of the orders down south of us around the Green Lake area. So that is awesome. I had something I was going to tell you about. Oh, yes, we just got this in here. 100 Mile Feed is having their Customer Appreciation Day. This is going to be on August the 14th. It's going to be going on from 10 until 2. I'm sure there's going to be some awesome things going on up there. Donna Barnett's going to be there. Chilcotin Chills is going to be there as well. Sounds like it's going to be a really good time. So there you go. Customer Appreciation Day for 100 Mile Feed, and that is going to be August 14th from 10 till 2.

0: 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It's not just alcohol, it's drugs too. If you drive high, there will be consequences.
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0: there is only one genre of music that's perfect for every part of life. Country is all about the highs, the lows, when you're tired, or when you're cursing the winter.
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2: Yeah, it's coming up on 9:30 here on Country 840. The ESS Reception Center is open today from 9 until 12 over there on Wrangler Way at the Curling Rink. So if you need services from ESS, you're an evacuee or what have you, there you go. And you can also check them out online on Facebook at 100.mile.ess. And yeah, lots of other orders and alerts from south of us are coming off. So that is great to see. All that's available on our Facebook page or the CRD website or the TNRD website as well, because some of them belong to them. Here's Jade Eagleson.

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1: Oh, I've been called worse. Country Gold. Sure, I'll take that one. Before we get into that, let's see. What have we got here? Yes, it is Lost and Found time. What is on the Lost and Found today? Nothing, actually. Good. Not too much on the Lost and Found these days, which is okay. It means most stuff is staying where it's supposed to. If you have lost something or you found something, though, let me know about it. We'll get it on the air here for you and see if we can't reunite the lost items with the lost owners, or the other way around, I guess. Anyway, nothing on Lost and Found today, though, so we'll go on to the trading post in just a few minutes' time.

0: There you go. It's time for the Trading Post here on Country 840. If you got something for the post, now's the time to give me a call. Did I want to put this? Yes, I did. Okay. And the lines are open. 395-1393. There's a lot of buttons here. There's a lot of slidey things. It gets confusing some days, especially on Monday without enough coffee. Here we go. 395-1393. You got something for the post? We would love to hear from you. Something you got to sell, something you want to buy, something you want to trade. No problem. Give me a call. If you are calling in, make sure you give your phone number twice. That way the folks out there can write down the number. If you don't want to call in, it's a scary place, radio is. You can drop something off to me here at the studio, and I will put it into the Nye Legendary Trading Post folder, and I will read it for you for the low, low cost of a dollar a day, $5 for 7 business days. There you go. Let's get into it. 395-1393. Lines are opened. Let's turn that down a little bit. There we go. In the folder, I have this 2022 Polaris Ranger 500 side-by-side. Full cab. It's lockable. Has lockable doors. Asking $8,000 for it. Great deal on this. 778-444-9917. 778-444-9917. Good morning, Trading Post. You are on the air.
1: Hi, good morning.
0: Good morning. How you
1: I
0: doing?
1: I have two cages that I need to sell.
0: Still, huh?
1: Wow. One is 18 by 24. It's a dog cage. It's mm-hmm. really good shape. It's brand new. And I'd like 45 for it, our best offer.
0: Mm-hmm.
1: And then I have another one that's 28 by 24, and I probably want $100 for that one. And my phone number is 250-395-1084. So the number again is 250-395-1084 for Lori.
0: Sounds good, Lori. Well, you take care of it there, and let's get those things sold for you, eh?
1: Yeah, okay.
0: All right, you take care. Bye now.
1: Yeah, bye.
0: 395-1393 for the Trading Post. Good morning, Trade New. Nobody there. Okay, well, in that case, we'll just carry on like we know what we're doing. I have a medical uplift chair. In good working order, they're asking $250 for it. You have to pick it up, though. 250-395-6164. 250-395-6164. And I got one more thing in the folder this morning, and that is this outboard. I don't know if Ken sold this or not yet. I haven't heard. It's a 2.5-horsepower Suzuki 4-stroke outboard engine. Recently serviced as a new impeller, runs great, has about 70 hours on it, and he has a mechanics report for it. He's asking $900 or best offer. Give him a call at 250-706-9874, 250-706-9874. And that's everything in the folder. Put the folder over there. Got something for the line? Give me a call, 395-1393. Lines are open, and I can give you about... Oh, minute and a quarter? Hey, plenty of time. Start your dialing.
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0: Good morning, Trading Post. You're on the air. How you doing?
4: Pretty good. Yourself?
0: I am living the dream.
4: Hey, right on. I'm just wondering if there's anyone else.
0: How you doing?
4: Pretty good. Yourself?
0: I am living the dream.
4: Hey, right on. I'm just wondering if

0: them at 250-396-4230. That's canning lid sealers.
1: One more time for that number. Hello? Oh, did I lose you? You still there? Hello? Are you still there? I hear you.
0: I'm here.
1: Oh, good. Give us that number one more time.
0: 250-396-4230.
1: All right. Sounds good. We'll see if we can get you those. You take care, okay?
0: Okay. Bye.
1: Bye now. 395-1393 for the Trading Post. Good morning, Trading Post. No, nobody there. Okay, well, on with the show.
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0: That's the Chicks. That's the Chicks. Goodbye, Earl, here on Country 840. Well, hey, everybody, how you doing out there? I'm with you still till high noon. The ESS Center here in 100 Mile House is open until noon as well. If you need help from ESS, you can pop over there, and they can get you sorted out. Lots of folks going back in at North Green Lake, which is great. That order was called off and downsized to an alert. And a lot of the other alerts around that area north of Green Lake have come off now. So that is good. The TNRE has also taken off the one that was west of 100 Mile, or southwest of 100 Mile House. So lots of stuff happening today, which is all good. We're keeping an eye on it for you.
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0: Thomas Rhett and Jordan Davis, not a bad life here on Country 840. Hey, everybody, what's going on weather-wise for today for you? Well, it does say we've got a chance of showers. Pretty good one, 70% according to this. And sun and cloud otherwise. Highs of 22, lows of 11 overnight. And, yeah, we might get some more rain here, so that would be awesome if we did. Sun and cloud for tomorrow as well. Highs of 21, lows of 11 for tomorrow night. And rain does say that as well. There is a yellow warning for air quality still out, but the air is looking pretty good here in 100 Mile House right about now.
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jar, wishing time would stop. 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I like the way we talk. So we should take a walk. And

0: That's Justin Moore here on Country 840. Chris here with you. How are you doing? I'm with you until high noon. What do we got going on? I can tell you. 100 Mile Feed is having their Customer Appreciation Day. That's coming up on August 14th. And that'll be from 10 until 2. Lots of things are going to be going on up there, as there always is. It was a lot of fun when they get their Customer Appreciation Day going. Lots of great deals as well, I'm sure. Donna Burnett's going to be there. Chilcotin Chills is going to be there as well. So, you know, there's going to be some good eats going on up there. So check it out. August 14th, 10 a.m. till 2 at 100 Mile Feed and Ranch Supply.
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0: Steam Brody and A Man Without a Woman here on Country 840. It is 16 minutes after 11 o'clock here in our little corner of paradise. And lots of alerts and evacuation orders have come off today, which is great. A lot of the area down south of us, down to 70 Mile, as a matter of fact, is they're now on alert. So that is awesome. And hopefully those alerts will get removed in a little while as well. North Green Lake, the evacuation order came off for them, so they can all go home. They're under alert still, but everything above that, all the way up Highway 24, is now off alert, so that's awesome. You can check all this out on our Facebook page and, of course, the CRD pages and also the TNRD pages. So, shout out. This is good. And the air quality here in town is right back where it should be. It's really nice in town right now as well. There you go. There's your update. Carry on.
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5: Taking a look at the weather for today, according to the forecast, still looking at some showers late this afternoon and into the evening, risk of a thunderstorm as well. Highs of 22 and lows of 11 overnight with partly cloudy skies. We'll see how that goes. We can certainly use the rain. Your luck for tomorrow is much the same as it was today. Chance of showers late in the afternoon, risk of a thunderstorm, and all that carrying on right into the evening. Highs of 21 for tomorrow. And lows of 11 for tomorrow night. Right now here in town, we are sitting right around 15 degrees. And it is, what time is it here? Oh, it's about 26 minutes to go until high noon. That's where you'll have your next newscast, gang.
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7: It is about 12 minutes to go until high noon here at Country 840. We'll have your news and weather coming up on the noon break, of course. And that is it for me for today, guys. Be back with you tomorrow morning, of course, for your BX Morning Show. Dale's coming up in a little while. He is back from vacation, and he's going to be popping in here to keep you company all the way until 6 o'clock. Everybody has a great rest of your day. Be safe out there. And a shout out to all the fire crews and everything, and everybody who gets to go home today. Fantastic. Any updates come along, we will let you know, of course. And, well, otherwise, we'll talk to you tomorrow morning. Take care.
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